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4: Tonight, lows settle into the low 70s under partly cloudy skies. Tomorrow brings highs near 87 with a few passing clouds. Then clouds increase tomorrow night as lows dip into the upper 60s. Thursday's highs sit near 80 under cloudier skies. And Friday turns partly cloudy again, with highs in the upper 70s and east winds around 10. Rain and thunderstorms look likely for the weekend. Highs back around 78, very humid, dew point near 67.
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6: Tonight, lows settle into the low 70s under partly cloudy skies. Tomorrow brings highs near 87 with a few passing clouds. Then clouds increase tomorrow night as lows dip into the upper 60s. Thursday's highs sit near 80 under cloudier skies. And Friday turns partly cloudy again, with highs in the upper 70s and east winds around 10. Rain and thunderstorms look likely for the weekend. Highs back around 78, very humid, dew point near 67.
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5: Tonight, lows settle into the low 70s under partly cloudy skies. Tomorrow brings highs near 87 with a few passing clouds. Then clouds increase tomorrow night as lows dip into the upper 60s. Thursday's highs sit near 80 under cloudier skies. And Friday turns partly cloudy again, with highs in the upper 70s and east winds around 10. Rain and thunderstorms look likely for the weekend. Highs back around 78, very humid, dew point near 67.
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3: Tonight, expect variable cloudiness with lows in the low 70s. Tomorrow, partly sunny skies with highs near 87. Tomorrow night turns mostly cloudy, lows near 70. Thursday brings considerable clouds, a high in the low 80s. Friday looks a touch brighter, with some clouds, a high in the upper 70s, lows in the low 60s. Looking ahead to Saturday, rain looks likely, highs again in the upper 70s, lows settling into the upper 60s.
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6: Tonight, expect variable cloudiness with lows in the low 70s. Tomorrow, partly sunny skies with highs near 87. Tomorrow night turns mostly cloudy, lows near 70. Thursday brings considerable clouds, a high in the low 80s. Friday looks a touch brighter, with some clouds, a high in the upper 70s, lows in the low 60s. Looking ahead to Saturday, rain looks likely, highs again in the upper 70s, lows settling into the upper 60s.
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0: Overnight, skies stay partly cloudy with lows near 71. Today brings more of the same, highs in the mid-80s, with some fog possible cutting visibility to around a mile. Tonight, just a few clouds, lows in the upper 60s. Rain moves in tomorrow, around a quarter inch likely, highs in the low 80s. Friday, clouds linger, highs in the upper 70s, lows falling to the low 60s overnight.
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0: Overnight, skies stay partly cloudy with lows near 71. Today brings more of the same, highs in the mid-80s, with some fog possible cutting visibility to around a mile. Tonight, just a few clouds, lows in the upper 60s. Rain moves in tomorrow, around a quarter inch likely, highs in the low 80s. Friday, clouds linger, highs in the upper 70s, lows falling to the low 60s overnight.
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0: Overnight, skies stay partly cloudy with lows near 71. Today brings more of the same, highs in the mid-80s, with some fog possible cutting visibility to around a mile. Tonight, just a few clouds, lows in the upper 60s. Rain moves in tomorrow, around a quarter inch likely, highs in the low 80s. Friday, clouds linger, highs in the upper 70s, lows falling to the low 60s overnight.
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0: Overnight, skies stay partly cloudy with lows near 71. Today brings more of the same, highs in the mid-80s, with some fog possible cutting visibility to around a mile. Tonight, just a few clouds, lows in the upper 60s. Rain moves in tomorrow, around a quarter inch likely, highs in the low 80s. Friday, clouds linger, highs in the upper 70s, lows falling to the low 60s overnight.
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0: Overnight, skies stay partly cloudy with lows near 71. Today brings more of the same, highs in the mid-80s, with some fog possible cutting visibility to around a mile. Tonight, just a few clouds, lows in the upper 60s. Rain moves in tomorrow, around a quarter inch likely, highs in the low 80s. Friday, clouds linger, highs in the upper 70s, lows falling to the low 60s overnight.
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0: 102.7 WKBH, patchy fog this morning, otherwise mostly cloudy, then becoming sunny, 87 the high. Increase in clouds tonight, patchy smoke before 4 a.m., low of 67. For tomorrow, mostly cloudy, showers and thunderstorms likely before 3 p.m., a high of 82. Mostly cloudy tomorrow night, 64 the low. Friday has a slight chance of showers in the afternoon, otherwise mostly sunny and 82. With sunrise at 6:06, it's foggy at 71, and I have Tesla and Aerosmith next.
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The La Crosse County Aging and Disability Resource Center will be hosting a Cheers to the Ears picnic with live music with the Driftless River Band, cookout lunch, games, resource information,

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It'll be Friday, August 21st from 11 till 3. It'll be at the Black River Beach Neighborhood Center. 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

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Temperatures remain near normal over the next few days before slightly cooling this weekend into early next week.

102.7 WKBH, the American Red Cross, says all blood types are needed, but the situation is especially dire for type O. And if you give blood this month, they'll give you a $20 Amazon gift card. 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

0: It's 102.7 WKBH. Looking at patchy fog this morning, otherwise becoming sunny in 87. Increase in clouds tonight, patchy smoke before 4 a.m., a low of 67. Tomorrow, showers and thunderstorms likely before 3 p.m., a high of 82. Mostly cloudy tomorrow night, 64 to low. Friday has a slight chance of showers in the afternoon, otherwise mostly sunny in 82. And the weekend, at least Saturday, looks wet with a high of 81. Sunday is going to be mostly cloudy in 79. Up next, Tom Petty, Jackson Browne, Eddie Money, and breaking out the instruction manual.
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2: Hey, this is Reed Magnum from Magnum Media. Chelsea and I got to take in the Wisconsin State Fair this past Saturday, and we want to say thank you. Thank you to everyone who stopped by to say hello, share a story, or spend a few minutes with us at the Wisconsin State Fair. Thank you to the workers and volunteers who make the State Fair and our county fairs all summer long such a special Wisconsin tradition. And most importantly, thank you to Wisconsin's farmers. Agriculture and food processing generates more than $116 billion in economic activity for our state and supports nearly 354,000 jobs, about one out of every 10 jobs in Wisconsin. But behind those numbers are real people, families working Wisconsin's nearly 58,000 farms, including the farmers who spend their summers bringing their animals to county fairs and the state fair. They put in countless hours getting those animals ready and then take the time to talk with us, answer our questions, and help all of us better understand where our food comes from. We had the chance to visit with one of those farmers, Brenda Murphy, whose family brought their cows to the Wisconsin State Fair.
3: All sorts of educational levels, and everybody here, if you stop and ask, like you did, you stopped and asked, we will answer the questions. And look at all you get to learn when you're here. It's not just about the cows and the calves that are here, but the products that you get to taste and the amount of dairy that is used across this fairgrounds is fantastic.
2: Brenda, thank you, and to every farmer, exhibitor, 4-H and FFA family, volunteer worker, and every listener we got to meet, thank you for making fair season in Wisconsin so special. And there's still time to experience the Wisconsin State Fair for yourself, continuing in West Allis through this Sunday. From all of us here at Magnum Media, we want to say thank you to Wisconsin's farmers.
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0: I am Kelly Wilde. It's 102.7 WKBH. And a new poll asked, when you get a new appliance or a device, how much of the instruction manual do you read? 14% of people said all of it. 29% of people said most of it. 43% of people said some of it. And 8% of people said none of it. And for what it's worth, men and women were almost exactly the same. So how about you? Do you read instruction manuals for new stuff? The last instruction manual I got for something new that I read in its entirety was 34 years ago. I keep it here in the studio just as a refresher. In fact, hang on. Here we go. Marriage is a blissful union between two people who must now face life together and cohabitate in a world where obstacles may arise at any given moment. To have a successful marriage, you must be willing to love together, work together, and learn to intimately play together. This manual will guide you to a life of mutual understanding and happiness. I remember being kind of bummed when I first read it, because when I went to the page of intimately playing together, there were no diagrams or pictures.
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102.7 WKBH. Luis Rengifo hit a grand slam against the Brewers 7 weeks after they released him, and the Padres went on to rout the Brewers 11-2. The Cubs beat the Nationals 8-6, so the Brewers leading the NL Central is now at 4 games, and the Twins lost to the Orioles 5-2.

0: Patchy smog this morning, otherwise sunny in 87. You drive home with Dylan. Increase in clouds tonight. Patchy smoke before 4 a.m., low of 67. Tomorrow, showers and thunderstorms likely, high of 82. Clouds and 64 tomorrow night. Friday is going to slight chance of rain in the afternoon and a high of 82. Chance of showers and thunderstorms Friday night, a low of 64. Saturday, showers likely in 81. Sunday is going to be cloudy in 79. Double dunk of the donut as you dart down Division. It's cloudy, it's 70, and Dew Up, the Doors, the Doobies, and Def Leppard. 102.7 WKBH.
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3: Mike Cross is likely Monroe County's next sheriff. The former county jail sergeant and Toma business owner beat Chris Weaver in last night's Republican primary with 63% of the vote among more than 5,800 cast. No Democrats are running in November. Weaver is the county sheriff's chief deputy. Wes Rebels is retiring in January after two terms. In Juneau County, Zach Board beat Steve Johnson with 62% among just more than 4,000 cast. Board is the current chief deputy. Johnson is a former Monroe County deputy, Wilton and Norwalk police chief, and current Waniwak resident. Like Monroe County, no Democrats are running in November. Andy Zobel is retiring in January. In Trempealeau County, current Sheriff Erica Coxlean beat Chief Deputy Wayne Dahl and Blair Police Chief Kent Johnson. Coxlean got 46%, Dahl 34%, and Johnson 20% among nearly 4,300 cast. No Democrats are running in November. In the Gale Electric Trempealeau School District, a $45 million building referendum failed by just 13 votes out of more than 2,700 cast. A recount is possible. The referendum would update and expand kindergarten classrooms, libraries, and career and tech ed spaces, repair roofs, masonry, doors, windows, electrical, heating, and sidewalks, strengthen entrance security, update fire alarms and protection, and add backup power at a cost of $192 a year for the owner of a $200,000 district home. Rebecca Cook won the Democratic 3rd District congressional race to face Derek Van Orden in November. Michael Alfonso won the Republican 7th District congressional race. Holman's Fire Department recently received a land donation on which to build a new station. Chief Ryan Ostrang talks about where the land is and how it fits their needs.
4: The land is, it's 30.86 acres is what we're talking about, and it is on the corner of County Road HD and Old County Highway NA. It's going to be on the southwest quadrant of that intersection, basically. The location itself was in the target area that we're looking at.
3: Ostrang says one of the next steps after designing an about $15 million building is the Village of Holman and Town of Holland agreeing on how to pay for it. Right now, the village pays for 70% and town 30% of operations, but split capital projects equally. A Melrose man found guilty in April of causing a hit-and-run crash death between Galesville and Ettrick on Highway 53 in May of 2024 will be sentenced this afternoon. The jury deliberated for just over an hour in the case of 63-year-old Todd Geek. A Crawford County man who pled no contest to three felonies in May after he allegedly caused a crash while drunk that led to a victim suffering life-threatening injuries in La Crosse in July of 2023 is scheduled to be sentenced this morning. 55-year-old Jonathan Full will be sentenced. And now you're up to date. Craig Otto, Magnum Media News.
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102.7 WKBH. I am Kelly Wilde. The Apple Blossom Bike Tour is coming up this Saturday in La Crescent. 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

0: 102.7 WKBH, patchy fog this morning, otherwise mostly cloudy, then becoming sunny, 87 the high. Increase in clouds tonight, patchy smoke before 4 a.m., a low of 67. For tomorrow, mostly cloudy, showers and thunderstorms likely before 3 p.m., a high of 82. Mostly cloudy tomorrow night, 64 the low. Friday has a slight chance of showers in the afternoon, otherwise mostly sunny and 82. Coming up, Mellencamp. Till Tuesday, The Who, and put down that phone.
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0: I'm Kelly Wilde. It's 102.7 WKBH. And could your phone habits be slowly killing your relationship? A marriage counselor posted a list of things he and his wife agreed to never do with their phones. Now, the general idea is that privacy in a relationship is good. You don't need to tell each other everything. Just make sure privacy doesn't turn into secrecy. Here are the top phone habits you should avoid in a relationship. Not sharing passwords. You either trust each other or you don't. Hiding your phone, like you tuck it away when you go to take a shower. That might seem suspicious. Keeping your phone face down on the table. Seems like you're afraid that they'll see a text come through. Quickly closing an app or locking your phone when they walk by. Again, what are you hiding? Changing your password without telling them. Don't wait until they need to Google something and try to open it. It'll seem shady if you didn't tell them. And finally, I like to add one as far as phone habits to avoid in a relationship. You're dining at a restaurant with your significant other. Your phone rings, you grab the phone, and dive under the table to take the call while hiding under a menu.
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102.7 WKBH. I'm Kelly Wilde, and we are celebrating National Vinyl Record Day. It's celebrated annually on August 12th and honors the history of recorded sound and the anniversary of Edison's invention of the phonograph back in 1877. Do you remember the first album you ever bought? What about the first 45 you ever bought? The first 45s I ever bought were in 1970 at a Topps store in Bartlett, Illinois. I bought Rubber Ducky by Bert and Ernie, and I bought Candida by Tony Orlando and Dawn. The first album I ever got, I was 10, and my older brother gave me his copy of Houses of the Holy by Led Zeppelin. That was the album that my mother would refer to as the loud one that has the naked kids crawling on the rocks.

0: 102.7 WKBH looks like a chance of storms through the weekend. Temperatures remain near normal over the next few days before slightly cooling this weekend into early next week. On deck, I got Billy Idol, Phil Collins, and Aerosmith.
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0: 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Turning pennies into possibilities is going to be today from 10 to 11. That's at the Holman Area Community Center at 600 Holman Drive North in Holman. 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Together, families will explore goal setting, saving strategies, and everyday decision making, turning simple lessons into lifelong financial confidence. It's free and it's open to the public.
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0: 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Patchy fog this morning, otherwise sunny in 87. Increasing clouds tonight. Patchy smoke before 4 a.m., a low of 67. Tomorrow, showers and thunderstorms likely before 3 p.m., a high of 82. Clouds in 64 tomorrow night. Friday has a slight chance of showers in the afternoon, otherwise mostly sunny in 82. Saturday, showers likely, high of 81. And Sunday is going to be cloudy in 79. I strongly encourage you to stick around for the sounds of Supertramp, Def Leppard, Bob Seger. And if you're at a store and a cashier forgets to ring up an item, what do?
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0: I am Kelly Wilde. It's 102.7 WKBH, and in a recent survey, 33% of people admit that they have remained silent when a cashier failed to ring up an item during checkout. 12% admit that they feel happy they received something without paying for it. 22% feel embarrassed. 27% say they feel guilty when that happens. And 37% say they've accidentally left a store without paying for an item. That's me. Gallon of milk. When we're shopping, I buy a gallon of milk. If it doesn't fit in the cart, I'll put it on the bottom. Then I'll wheel out the store without paying for it. So then I got to go back in and pay for it again. You can't keep it because that's stealing, and Scout is trustworthy. You know what I did the other day in a grocery store? Susie and I are shopping. She went to go get her yogurt drinks. I walked down the end of the aisle to grab something, came back, dropped it in my cart, and took off. Well, Sue catches up with me. She looks at me, she looks at the cart, and she asks, "How old is our youngest child?" I said, "Well, the cowboy is 31. She said, "Then why do you have a cart with diapers in it?" I grabbed somebody else's cart.
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102.7 WKBH Music in the Valley is a chance to sit back, enjoy the beauty of North Skagit, listen to great music from local favorites, and chat with friends. 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Admission is free and guests are welcome to carry in snacks and beverages. Tonight is the final Music in the Valley, and it features the Grumpy Old Men. This will also be North Skagit's annual Threshing Bee Dinner, featuring roast beef and all the trimmings. 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Get all the details at northskagit.org.

0: Patchy smog this morning, otherwise sunny in 87. You drive home with Dylan. Increase in clouds tonight. Patchy smoke before 4 a.m., low of 67. Tomorrow, showers and thunderstorms likely, high of 82. Clouds and 64 tomorrow night. Friday has got a slight chance of rain in the afternoon and a high of 82. Chance of showers and thunderstorms Friday night, a low of 64. Saturday, showers likely in 81. Sunday is going to be cloudy in 79. Fighting off a fit from finding new construction on 157. It's 71 with the Who next, 102.7 WKBH.
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2: Mike Cross is likely Monroe County's next sheriff. The former county jail sergeant and Toma business owner beat Chris Weaver in last night's Republican primary with 63% of the vote among more than 5,800 cast. No Democrats are running in November. Weaver is the county sheriff's chief deputy. Wes Revels is retiring in January after 2 terms. In Juneau County, Zach Board beat Steve Johnson with 62%.

0: among just more than 4,000 cast. Ford is the current chief deputy. Johnson is a former Monroe County deputy, Wilton and Norwalk police chief, and current Waniwak resident. Like Monroe County, no Democrats are running in November. Andy Zobel is retiring in January. In Trempealeau County, current Sheriff Erica Coxlean beat Chief Deputy Wayne Dahl and Blair Police Chief Kent Johnson. Coxlean got 46%, Dahl 34%, and Johnson 20% among nearly 4,300 cast. No Democrats are running in November. In the Gaelic Trempealeau School District, a $45 million building referendum failed by just 13 votes out of more than 2,700 cast. A recount is possible. The referendum would update and expand kindergarten classrooms, libraries, and career and tech ed spaces, repair roofs, masonry, doors, windows, electrical, heating, and sidewalks, strengthen entrance security, update fire alarms and protection, and add backup power at a cost of $192 a year for the owner of a $200,000 district home. Rebecca Cook won the Democratic 3rd District congressional race to face Derek Van Orden in November. Michael Alfonso won the Republican 7th District congressional race. Holman's Fire Department recently received a land donation on which to build a new station. Chief Ryan Ostring talks about where the land is and how it fits their needs.
1: The land is, it's 30.86 acres is what we're talking about, and it is on the corner of County Road HD and Old County Highway NA. It's going to be on the southwest quadrant of that intersection, basically. The location itself was in the target area that we're looking at.
0: Ostring says one of the next steps after designing an about $15 million building is the Village of Holman and Town of Holland agreeing on how to pay for it. Right now, the village pays for 70% and town 30% of operations, but split capital projects equally. A Melrose man found guilty in April of causing a hit-and-run crash death between Galesville and Ettrick on Highway 53 in May of 2024. Will be sentenced this afternoon. The jury deliberated for just over an hour in the case of 63-year-old Todd Geek. A Crawford County man who pled no contest to three felonies in May after he allegedly caused a crash while drunk that led to a victim suffering life-threatening injuries in La Crosse in July of 2023 is scheduled to be sentenced this morning. 55-year-old Jonathan Full will be sentenced. And now you're up to date. Craig Otto, Magnum Media News.
2: Hey, this is Reed Magnum from Magnum Media. Chelsea and I got to take in the Wisconsin State Fair this past Saturday, and we want to say thank you. Thank you to everyone who stopped by to say hello, share a story, or spend a few minutes with us at the Wisconsin State Fair. Thank you to the workers and volunteers who make the State Fair and our county fairs all summer long such a special Wisconsin tradition. And most importantly, thank you to Wisconsin's farmers. Agriculture and food processing generates more than $116 billion in economic activity for our state and supports nearly 354,000 jobs, about one out of every 10 jobs in Wisconsin. But behind those numbers are real people, families working Wisconsin's nearly 58,000 farms, including the farmers who spend their summers bringing their animals to county fairs and the state fair. They put in countless hours getting those animals ready and then take the time to talk with us, answer our questions, and help all of us better understand where our food comes from. We had the chance to visit with one of those farmers, Brenda Murphy, whose family brought their cows to the Wisconsin State Fair.
3: All sorts of educational levels, and everybody here, if you stop and ask, like you did, you stopped and asked, we will answer the questions. And look at all you get to learn when you're here. It's not just about the cows and the calves that are here, but the products that you get to taste and the amount of dairy that is used across this fairgrounds is fantastic.
2: Brenda, thank you. And to every farmer, exhibitor, 4-H and FFA family, volunteer worker, and every listener we got to meet, thank you for making fair season in Wisconsin so special. And there's still time to experience the Wisconsin State Fair for yourself, continuing in West Allis through this Sunday. From all of us here at Magnum Media, we want to say thank you to Wisconsin's farmers.
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0: I'm Kelly Wilde. It's 102.7 WKBH. CEO of a hiring platform says it's common now for people to show up to job interviews knowing nothing about the job they're applying for. Her top advice is at least Google what the company does before you arrive. Doing more research than that is even better, but at least know the basics, like what the company sells or the services they offer. She also suggested that during the interview, have good eye contact, have a good posture, and never ever start the conversation with,
1: "I was Joan of Arc in my former life."

0: 102.7 WKBH, patchy fog this morning, otherwise mostly cloudy, then becoming sunny, 87 the high. Increasing clouds tonight, patchy smoke before 4 a.m., a low of 67. For tomorrow, mostly cloudy, showers and thunderstorms likely before 3 p.m., a high of 82. Mostly cloudy tomorrow night, 64 the low. Friday has a slight chance of showers in the afternoon, otherwise mostly sunny and 82.
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0: am Kelly Wilde. It's 102.7 WKBH. And a new poll asked, when you get a new appliance or a device, how much of the instruction manual do you read? 14% of people said all of it. 29% of people said most of it. 43% of people said some of it. And 8% of people said none of it. And for what it's worth, men and women were almost exactly the same. So how about you? Do you read instruction manuals for new stuff? The last instruction manual I got for something new that I read in its entirety was 34 years ago. I keep it here in the studio just as a refresher. In fact, hang on. Here we go. Marriage is a blissful union between two people who must now face life together and cohabitate in a world where obstacles may arise at any given moment. To have a successful marriage, you must be willing to love together, work together, and learn to intimately play together. This manual will guide you to a life of mutual understanding and happiness. I remember being kind of bummed when I first read it, because when I went to the page of intimately playing together, there were no diagrams or pictures.
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The La Crosse County Aging and Disability Resource Center will be hosting a Cheers to the Ears picnic with live music with the Driftless River Band, cookout lunch, games, resource information, classic car show, and frosty floats. It'll be Friday, August 21st from 11 till 3. It'll be at the Black River Beach Neighborhood Center. 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

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Temperatures remain near normal over the next few days before slightly cooling this weekend into early next week.

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1: Hey, this is Reed Magnum from Magnum Media. Chelsea and I got to take in the Wisconsin State Fair this past Saturday, and we want to say thank you. Thank you to everyone who stopped by to say hello, share a story, or spend a few minutes with us at the Wisconsin State Fair. Thank you to the workers and volunteers who make the State Fair and our county fairs all summer long such a special Wisconsin tradition. And most importantly,

0: thank you to Wisconsin's farmers. Agriculture and food processing generates more than $116 billion in economic activity for our state and supports nearly 354,000 jobs, about one out of every 10 jobs in Wisconsin. But behind those numbers are real people, families working Wisconsin's nearly 58,000 farms, including the farmers who spend their summers bringing their animals to county fairs and the state fair. They put in countless hours getting those animals ready and then take the time to talk with us, answer our questions, and help all of us better understand where our food comes from. We had the chance to visit with one of those farmers, Brenda Murphy, whose family brought their cows to the Wisconsin State Fair.
1: All sorts of educational levels, and everybody here, if you stop and ask, like you did, you stopped and asked, we will answer the questions. And look at all you get to learn when you're here. It's not just about the cows and the calves that are here, but the products that you get to taste and the amount of dairy that is used across this fairgrounds is fantastic.
0: Brenda, thank you. And to every farmer, exhibitor, 4-H and FFA family, volunteer worker, and every listener we got to meet, thank you for making fair season in Wisconsin so special. And there's still time to experience the Wisconsin State Fair for yourself, continuing in West Allis through this Sunday. From all of us here at Magnum Media, we want to say thank you to Wisconsin's farmers.
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3: Today, expect a mix of sun and clouds with highs in the mid-80s, plus patchy fog cutting visibility to around half a mile. Tonight brings a few passing clouds, lows near 70, and some lingering smoke. Rain looks likely tomorrow, with close to a quarter inch possible and highs in the low 80s. Tomorrow night, clouds linger with a low in the mid-60s, and Friday turns partly cloudy again with temps back in the low 80s.
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3: Today, expect a mix of sun and clouds with highs in the mid-80s, plus patchy fog cutting visibility to around half a mile. Tonight brings a few passing clouds, lows near 70, and some lingering smoke. Rain looks likely tomorrow, with close to a quarter inch possible and highs in the low 80s. Tomorrow night, clouds linger with a low in the mid-60s, and Friday turns partly cloudy again with temps back in the low 80s.
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0: It's tractor pulling time. 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
0: The Norwalk Lions Club's 60th annual tractor pulling weekend. 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
2: Hey, this is Reed Magnum from Magnum Media. Chelsea and I got to take in the Wisconsin State Fair this past Saturday, and we want to say thank you. Thank you to everyone who stopped by to say hello, share a story, or spend a few minutes with us at the Wisconsin State Fair. Thank you to the workers and volunteers who make the state fair and our county fairs all summer long such a special Wisconsin tradition. And most importantly, thank you to Wisconsin's farmers. Agriculture and food processing generates more than $116 billion in economic activity for our state and supports nearly 354,000 jobs, about one out of every 10 jobs in Wisconsin. But behind those numbers are real people, families working Wisconsin's nearly 58,000 farms, including the farmers who spend their summers bringing their animals to county fairs and the state fair. They put in countless hours getting those animals ready and then take the time to talk with us, answer our questions, and help all of us better understand where our food comes from. We had the chance to visit with one of those farmers, Brenda Murphy, whose family brought their cows to the Wisconsin State Fair.
3: All sorts of educational levels, and everybody here, if you stop and ask, like you did, you stopped and asked, we will answer the questions. And look at all you get to learn when you're here. It's not just about the cows and the calves that are here, but the products that you get to taste and the amount of dairy that is used across this fairgrounds is fantastic.
2: Brenda, thank you, and to every farmer, exhibitor, 4-H and FFA family, volunteer worker, and every listener we got to meet, thank you for making fair season in Wisconsin so special. And there's still time to experience the Wisconsin State Fair for yourself, continuing in West Allis through this Sunday. From all of us here at Magnum Media, we want to say thank you to Wisconsin's farmers.
4: Mike Krause is likely Monroe County's next sheriff. The former county jail sergeant and Toma business owner beat Chris Weaver in last night's Republican primary with 63% of the vote among more than 5,800 cast. No Democrats are running in November. Weaver is the county sheriff's chief deputy. Wes Revels is retiring in January after two terms. In Juneau County, Zach Board beat Steve Johnson with 62% among just more than 4,000 cast. Board is the current chief deputy. Johnson is a former Monroe County deputy, Wilton and Norwalk police chief, and current Waniwak resident. Like Monroe County, no Democrats are running in November. Andy Zobel is retiring in January. In Trempealeau

0: County, current Sheriff Erica Coxlean beat Chief Deputy Wayne Dahl and Blair Police Chief Kent Johnson. Coxlean got 46%, Dahl 34%, and Johnson 20% among nearly 4,300 cast. No Democrats are running in November. In the Gay Electric Trempealeau School District, a $45 million building referendum failed by just 13 votes out of more than 2,700 cast. A recount is possible. The referendum would update and expand kindergarten classrooms, libraries, and career and tech ed spaces, repair roofs, masonry, doors, windows, electrical, heating, and sidewalks, strengthen entrance security, update fire alarms and protection, and add backup power at a cost of $192 a year for the owner of a $200,000 district home. Rebecca Cook won the Democratic 3rd District congressional race to face Derek Van Orden in November. Michael Alfonso won the Republican 7th District congressional race. Holman's Fire Department recently received a land donation on which to build a new station. Chief Ryan Ostrang talks about where the land is and how it fits their needs.
1: The land is, it's 30.86 acres is what we're talking about, and it is on the corner of County Road HD and Old County Highway NA. It's going to be on the southwest quadrant of that intersection, basically. The location itself was in the target area that we're looking at.
0: Ostrang says one of the next steps after designing an about $15 million building is the Village of Holman and Town of Holland agreeing on how to pay for it. Right now, the Village pays for 70% and Town 30% of operations, but split capital projects equally. A Melrose man found guilty in April of causing a hit-and-run crash death between Galesville and Ettrick on Highway 53 in May of 2024 will be sentenced this afternoon. The jury deliberated for just over an hour in the case of 63-year-old Todd Geek. And now you're up to date. Craig Otto, Magnum Media News.
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3: Today, expect a mix of sun and clouds with highs in the mid-80s, plus patchy fog cutting visibility to around half a mile. Tonight brings a few passing clouds, lows near 70, and some lingering smoke. Rain looks likely tomorrow, with close to a quarter inch possible and highs in the low 80s. Tomorrow night, clouds linger with a low in the mid-60s, and Friday turns partly cloudy again with temps back in the low 80s.
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1: Mike Krause is likely Monroe County's next sheriff. The former county jail sergeant and Toma business owner beat Chris Weaver in last night's Republican primary with 63% of the vote among more than 5,800 cast. No Democrats are running in November. Weaver is the county sheriff's chief deputy. Wes Revels is retiring in January after two terms. In Juneau County, Zach Board beat Steve Johnson with 62% among just more than 4,000 cast. Board is the current chief deputy. Johnson is a former Monroe County deputy, Wilton and Norwalk police chief, and current Waniwak resident. Like Monroe County, no Democrats are running in November. Andy Zobel is retiring in January. In Trempealeau County, current Sheriff Erica Coxlean beat Chief Deputy Wayne Dahl and Blair Police Chief Kent Johnson. Coxlean got 46%, Dahl 34%, and Johnson 20% among nearly 4,300 cast. No Democrats are running in November. In the Gale-Electric Trempealeau School District, a $45 million building referendum failed by just 13 votes out of more than 2,700 cast. A recount is possible. The referendum would update and expand kindergarten classrooms, libraries, and career and tech ed spaces, repair roofs, masonry, doors, windows, electrical, heating, and sidewalks, strengthen entrance security, update fire alarms and protection, and add backup power at a cost of $192 a year for the owner of a $200,000 district home. Rebecca Cook won the Democratic 3rd District congressional race to face Derek Van Orden in November. Michael Alfonso won the Republican 7th District congressional race. Holman's Fire Department recently received a land donation on which to build a new station. Chief Ryan Ostrang talks about where the land

0: Melrose man found guilty in April of causing a hit-and-run crash death between Galesville and Ettrick on Highway 53 in May of 2024 will be sentenced this afternoon. The jury deliberated for just over an hour in the case of 63-year-old Todd Geek. And now you're up to date. Craig Otto, Magnum Media News.
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2: Today, expect a mix of sun and clouds with highs in the mid-80s, plus patchy fog cutting visibility to around half a mile. Tonight brings a few passing clouds, lows near 70, and some lingering smoke. Rain looks likely tomorrow, with close to a quarter inch possible and highs in the low 80s. Tomorrow night, clouds linger with a low in the mid-60s, and Friday turns partly cloudy again with temps back in the low 80s.
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0: Well, hello. I hope the Wednesday's been good so far. Guess who? Yeah, it's me, Dylan. Say that somebody forgets to charge you for something. You're at the convenience store. You're at a big box store. Do you say something or do you not say something? We're going to talk about that today. And The Rock, Dwayne The Rock Johnson, has come out with a song for his daughters. We're going to discuss that, too.
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7: Today, expect a mix of sun and clouds with highs in the mid-80s, plus patchy fog cutting visibility to around half a mile. Tonight brings a few passing clouds, lows near 70, and some lingering smoke. Rain looks likely tomorrow, with close to a quarter inch possible and highs.

102.7 WKBH, Taste of the Garden, Cane Street Community Garden. That is exactly a week from today. Get tickets, all the details, Hunger Task Force of La Crosse. Just look for them on Facebook.

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Life is good.

A Rolling Stones movie? I don't know about you, but I would definitely watch that. Mick Jagger is reportedly exploring the possibility of bringing the Rolling Stones story to the big screen. Do it. Do it. Does that chant actually work? Did it actually work when we were kids? I don't know.

times do you use the same towel after you take a shower or a bath? Maybe you're thinking, Dylan, are we really talking about this today? Yeah, people online are talking about this. So I want to discuss it more here in just a couple of minutes.

0: People will debate anything online. You're thinking, Dylan, I know. How many times do you use a bath towel before washing it? A lot of people say two or three times. Some people use it all week without washing it. I think we're looking at this the wrong way. It's not the number of times a week. I think it should be like a seasonal thing. Listen, how much humidity is in the air? Is it in the middle of the summer where it's hot and humid? Maybe we should get a new towel every day. And then, you know, in the winter, a different story.
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2: Hey, this is Reed Magnum from Magnum Media. Chelsea and I got to take in the Wisconsin State Fair this past Saturday, and we want to say thank you. Thank you to everyone who stopped by to say hello, share a story, or spend a few minutes with us at the Wisconsin State Fair. Thank you to the workers and volunteers who make the State Fair and our county fairs all summer long such a special Wisconsin tradition. And most importantly, thank you to Wisconsin's farmers. Agriculture and food processing generates more than $116 billion in economic activity for our state and supports nearly 354,000 jobs, about one out of every 10 jobs in Wisconsin. But behind those numbers are real people, families working Wisconsin's nearly 58,000 farms, including the farmers who spend their summers bringing their animals to county fairs and the state fair. They put in countless hours getting those animals ready and then take the time to talk with us, answer our questions, and help all of us better understand where our food comes from. We had the chance to visit with one of those farmers, Brenda Murphy, whose family brought their cows to the Wisconsin State Fair.
3: All sorts of educational levels, and everybody here, if you stop and ask, like you did, you stopped and asked, we will answer the questions. And look at all you get to learn when you're here. It's not just about the cows and the calves that are here, but the products that you get to taste and the amount of dairy that is used across this fairgrounds is fantastic.
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5: Today, expect a mix of sun and clouds with highs in the mid-80s, plus patchy fog cutting visibility to around half a mile. Tonight brings a few passing clouds, lows near 70, and some lingering smoke. Rain looks likely tomorrow, with close to a quarter inch possible and highs in the low 80s. Tomorrow night, clouds linger with a low in the mid-60s, and Friday turns partly cloudy again with temps back in the low 80s.
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I don't think this is going to surprise you, but 82% of families say they have a dining manager. So the person that does the grocery shopping, does the preparing of the meal, and then cooks the meal. Yeah, this is the best way to go about it. You have to split up the household chores, because if just one person is doing everything, fight. Well, at first, it's a disagreement. And then sometimes it becomes more than that.

102.7 WKBH, the La Crosse Central Football Family Fundraiser, is happening this Saturday, the 15th, noon to 4. All the info about this, they've actually got a Facebook page set up. So it's La Crosse Central Football Family Fundraiser on Facebook.

I love that ahead of Phil Collins' Rock and Roll Hall of Fame induction as a solo artist, he's been doing all these interviews and we're learning so much about him. Phil Collins said that In the Air Tonight was, you know, it was just mostly improvised. Wow. That guy is just, the talent just drips off of him, doesn't it?

0: I feel like this number is a little high. 33% of people admit that they have remained silent when a cashier failed to ring up an item during a checkout. 33%? I feel like most people would say something. But what? Has this ever happened to you? Have you ever accidentally walked out of the store and forgotten to pay for something? We're going to discuss that more in just a moment.
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6: Look for variable cloudiness this afternoon with highs near 90. Tonight turns partly cloudy, lows in the low 70s with smoke and haze around. We can't rule out rain tomorrow, highs in the low 80s, and clouds linger at times tomorrow night as the low dips to the mid 60s. Friday looks mainly cloudy, highs in the upper 70s, east wind at 10. Heading into the weekend, showers are possible, highs in the low 80s.
7: 1027 WKBH. We know you listen to a music station for music. That's why we don't stop it very often. A simple premise and a common

Thank you for listening. I'm Dylan. We just started to talk about this. So 33% of people admit that they have remained silent when a cashier forgot to ring up something, whether it's a convenience store or a big box store. Do you say something? I feel like most of us would say something, right? But has this happened to you? You're especially like at the grocery store and something is on the bottom of the cart and the cashier forgets to ring it up and you get out to your vehicle and you're putting everything away and you realize, ugh, what do you do? Do you go back in and offer to pay for it? I feel like there's cameras everywhere, which is the truth, right? So that hasn't happened to me in a while, but last time it did, I went back in and I paid for that soda that was on the bottom of the cart. What if they look back at the cameras? I mean, and what, you get picked up for shoplifting on accident? See, that all just seems silly to me. Might as well go back in and pay for it.

0: boy, this is a tale as old as time. Troopers in Arizona arrested a driver on Saturday who admitted to drinking, but the driver also had a license plate that said, arrive alive, drive sober, or get pulled over. Listen, it's no joking matter to be drunk behind the wheel. You never want to do that. You never want to risk that. The fine is huge, and what if you would hurt somebody else? But how many times have we seen this? You know, somebody's got a crazy shirt on, says something about drugs, and they get picked up. This guy, you know, had the sober license plate on, and he was drinking and driving. Again, not a good idea.
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3: Hey, this is Reed Magnum from Magnum Media. Chelsea and I got to take in the Wisconsin State Fair this past Saturday, and we want to say thank you. Thank you to everyone who stopped by to say hello, share a story, or spend a few minutes with us at the Wisconsin State Fair. Thank you to the workers and volunteers who make the State Fair and our county fairs all summer long such a special Wisconsin tradition. And most importantly, thank you to Wisconsin's farmers. Agriculture and food processing generates more than $116 billion in economic activity for our state and supports nearly 354,000 jobs, about one out of every 10 jobs in Wisconsin. But behind those numbers are real people, families working Wisconsin's nearly 58,000 farms, including the farmers who spend their summers bringing their animals to county fairs and the state fair. They put in countless hours getting those animals ready and then take the time to talk with us, answer our questions, and help all of us better understand where our food comes from. We had the chance to visit with one of those farmers, Brenda Murphy, whose family brought their cows to the Wisconsin State Fair.
4: All sorts of educational levels, and everybody here, if you stop and ask, like you did, you stopped and asked, we will answer the questions. And look at all you get to learn when you're here. It's not just about the cows and the calves that are here, but the products that you get to taste and the amount of dairy that is used across this fairgrounds is fantastic.
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0: Hey, Sabbath fans, this is a pretty cool read. So it's Tony Iommi, metal's indestructible dark lord. 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I mean, rock and metal would sound a whole lot different without Sabbath.
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2: Look for variable cloudiness this afternoon with highs near 90. Tonight turns partly cloudy, lows in the low 70s with smoke and haze around. We can't rule out rain tomorrow, highs in the low 80s. And clouds linger at times tomorrow night as the low dips to the mid 60s. Friday looks mainly cloudy, highs in the upper 70s, east wind at 10. Heading into the weekend, showers are possible. Highs in the low 80s.
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Do you dream of traveling to exotic places, places so exotic you can't even pronounce the name of the town? I'm Dylan. About half of travelers admit that they'll avoid going to places that they can't pronounce. We'll talk more about this.

0: 102.7 WKBH, in honor of National Senior Citizens Day, the La Crosse County Aging and Disability Resource Center will be hosting Cheers to the Years, picnic with live music, cookout lunch, games, resource information, classic car show. Ooh, frosty floats. That sounds good. So this is Friday, August 21st, a week from this Friday, Black River Beach Neighborhood Center. And Kelly, our Kelly Wild, going to be one of the servers during this.
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Do you dream of traveling to exotic places, places so exotic that you can't even pronounce the name of the town? According to a new survey, 45% of travelers admit they'll avoid going to a destination they can't confidently pronounce. They're using an example of a town in Iceland. It's Reykjavik. Ooh, Reykjavik, Iceland. Maybe it isn't that hard to pronounce. I mean, if I'm pronouncing it correctly, because honestly, I don't know, but that's what the pronunciation looks like.

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0: Dwayne The Rock Johnson. Is there a certain movie you think about when you hear that guy's name? The Rock has released and dedicated a song to his daughters. It's called Your Dad. He wants to explore a music career and make old school soulful music with some country flavor. Old school soulful music with some country flavor. I don't know. I mean, why not? I have yet to click on it, but if you're a fan of The Rock, that's everywhere online today. It's just The Rock and Your Dad, or Dwayne Johnson and Your Dad.
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4: Tonight, clouds at times with areas of smoke, lows in the low 70s. Tomorrow, showers are possible with little accumulation expected, highs in the low 80s. Tomorrow night, some clouds, a low in the mid 60s. Friday brings mostly cloudy skies, highs in the upper 70s. Saturday, don't rule out rain, highs in the low 80s. Sunday, a chance of rain, highs in the upper 70s, lows in the low 60s overnight.
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Thank you for listening. I'm Dylan. People online are debating what things might end up becoming today's asbestos. Of course, asbestos wasn't scary before the 70s and 80s. And then after that, everybody knew exactly what was going on. But today's asbestos, people are saying polyester clothing, scented air fresheners, energy drinks is on here. Oh, they're delicious, but yeah, I know. I know I shouldn't drink them.

the Coulee region, the Driftless area, even God's country. Our corner of this world is truly a special place. 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

this show scheduled for today, so we'll be able to watch the video tomorrow. I'm hoping. I mean, I would imagine. Richie Blackmore is set for a surprise reunion with Deep Purple. It's a show that is happening in New York. This would be the guitarist's first time on stage with the group he co-founded in more than three decades. Please post video online tomorrow. I'm sure somebody will.

Thank you. Thank you for choosing to spend some time with us. It's appreciated. I'm Dylan. It is time for me to go. Can we chat again tomorrow? I'll be back at about the same time. Until then, take care of yourself. I'm going to, it's midweek. I'm going to take a little midweek break. Go find a shot and a beer.

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1: It's tractor pulling time. 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
3: Hey, this is Reed Magnum from Magnum Media. Chelsea and I got to take in the Wisconsin State Fair this past Saturday, and we want to say thank you. Thank you to everyone who stopped by to say hello, share a story, or spend a few minutes with us at the Wisconsin State Fair. Thank you to the workers and volunteers who make the State Fair and our county fairs all summer long such a special Wisconsin tradition. And most importantly, thank you to Wisconsin's farmers. Agriculture and food processing generates more than $116 billion in economic activity for our state and supports nearly 354,000 jobs, about one out of every 10 jobs in Wisconsin. But behind those numbers are real people, families working Wisconsin's nearly 58,000 farms, including the farmers who spend their summers bringing their animals to county fairs and the state fair. They put in countless hours getting those animals ready and then take the time to talk with us, answer our questions, and help all of us better understand where our food comes from. We had the chance to visit with one of those farmers, Brenda Murphy, whose family brought their cows to the Wisconsin State Fair.
4: All sorts of educational levels, and everybody here, if you stop and ask, like you did, you stopped and asked, we will answer the questions. And look at all you get to learn when you're here. It's not just about the cows and the calves that are here, but the products that you get to taste and the amount of dairy that is used across this fairgrounds is fantastic.
3: Brenda, thank you. And to every farmer, exhibitor, 4-H and FFA family, volunteer worker, and every listener we got to meet, thank you for making fair season in Wisconsin so special. And there's still time to experience the Wisconsin State Fair for yourself, continuing in West Allis through this Sunday. From all of us here at Magnum Media, we want to say thank you to Wisconsin's farmers.
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1: Tonight, clouds at times with areas of smoke, lows in the low 70s. Tomorrow, showers are possible with little accumulation expected, highs in the low 80s. Tomorrow night, some clouds, a low in the mid 60s. Friday brings mostly cloudy skies, highs in the upper 70s. Saturday, don't rule out rain, highs in the low 80s. Sunday, a chance of rain, highs in the upper 70s, lows in the low 60s overnight.
2: How do you spell Heritage? WKB.